0: area of CB and Jacobson and changed it to an animal call. I was flagged down by somebody, and there's apparently raccoons that were injured.
1: Hi, sorry.

0: 33. I was found another spot on 10 eastbound, east of M. That's buckling. They're going to stop and look at or take care of first. They're requesting lights. Did you want to go to that one? Should have someone else start heading up that way?
1: I'll go provide lights for them.
0: 10-4, I'll get a call. Where's that one?

0: is arriving through the ambulance he's pulling up now.
1: "2904 Villa Way. For an elderly male walking around, seems confused. Currently at that address in RP's garage, said he doesn't know where he lives. Pardon the fountain. The place of living's not too far. I'll give him a call way around the way."
2: 10-4.
3: I got it.

0: FR-28, this is Slim 1.
1: Everything okay with your ambulance? It was kind of loud as you were calling out. Copy, thanks.

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1: Happy for help.

Attention, Injury 6 and Gold Cross Ambulance responding, David, for a false complaint to the address of 2830 Villa Way, 2830 Villa Way, crosses of Lotus Trail, Menasha. Officers on scene with an elderly male that fell requesting emergent response. Officer clear 1927.

0: 对。
1: Medical kind of slow. We're okay here, but we should still get a medical.
0: I copy 11 though.

0: Counselor, if you enter 96 and go across.
1: Go ahead.
0: Just imposing for officers. I'm seeing you can slow it down. Still come in, but non-emergent now is fine. Thank you.
1: 36 is responding, not emergency.

Good. Easy to use language lines to call. The RP is currently on Archery, just north of Highway 91, waiting in a vehicle. She gave an address of 628 Western Ave in Omro, which was not valid. Said there was something wrong with her husband, where he possibly taped her house, and was psychologically abusing her. If you go meet with her, try to figure out what address she meant.

0: do a few of us believe from the head. She is passive breathing. Here, I'm clear and clear.
1: Over, I have to call the backup. 314 responding.

0: Do you know if they're going to go to that second hazard down off of Marsh and 10th?
1: Well, for the one of them actually made it down there. I got out there and it was in a Wapaka County. Notified them over point to point, close the call out.
0: 10-4, can you short form this hazard out for me?
1: 10-4.
2: Clear. Copy.

0: Negative.
1: Carly, I'll take it here.

0: Vâng.
1: Joseph also has no license issued, valid ID, and is also on probation.
0: 10-4, we'll see on probation for.
1: Looks like unknown statute, I see.
0: That one.
2: 147-112. I'm just going to head over there, see if there's anything of evidentiary value.
3: 10-4, I just pulled up.

0: Charleston, respond 4.
1: Roger, defense mercy.
2: Copy.
3: I check prior calls in house and PLO with the phone number and the supposed husband's name. I'm not coming up with any sort of information to try to figure out what address this actually happened in.
4: Okay, I'm just rolling through armor right now.

0: and go back to your system, baby.
1: Okay.
2: I will save it.
0: Can you hand me the 42 call?
2: Oh.
3: 37 John 7.
4: Go ahead.
3: Are you going to be tied up on your call for a while?
4: Unfortunately, yeah.
3: No problem, just checking.
2: Pick up in Fond du Lac only.
5: You got it.
2: 10-4, just saw it. I appreciate it.

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0: Affirmative.
1: 10-4.
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0: Fuego 911, Southern Fuego EMS 2, the car night fire, and first responders respond to B-boyfriend accident complaint to Holmes Automotive, 4578 County Road, end of the Nora, 4578 County Road, end of the Nora, Crescent Good James Road, and Clairville Road. For one vehicle that rolled over, both people are walking and talking, but have scrapes on them. That's a 17-year-old and 14-year-old. They're not blocking traffic. Comments are clear, 1947. If I receive the response, we will for an accident complaint to Holmes Automotive, 4578 County Road, end of Nora, 4578 County Road, end of Nora, Road, and Clay Road. Again, for a vehicle that rolled over, both occupants are walking and talking, has raped on them, 17-year-old and 14-year-old. No walking traffic, comes in clear, 1947.
1: Comes in here, Southern, no big of a collision route.
0: Copy.
1: Job Center from Southern Nevada 2, can you send us a second ambulance as well? 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

0: Customer Omega 1, do you want tones for the accident or just to be sent to your screen?
1: Attention Med 15, respond before you for an accident complaint to Holmes Automotive, 4578 County Road, Ennis, Nora, 4578 County Road, Ennis, Nora, crosses the James Road and Clairville Road into Kymai. Requested for a second ambulance for a vehicle that rolled over. Both occupants are walking around and talking, have skirts on them, 17-year-old and 14-year-old, they're blocking traffic. They're 1948.
2: Responding.
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0: 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Southern 1 Omega 2 is on scene.
1: Tom 3 on the response.
0: Captain, I fired Winnebago, rescue 11 is en route to scene.

0: Paging them.
1: Response, I am 36 complaints. A gay driver in the lane requested a gay driver in the lane. And you know, probably doesn't seem to be no request in the average response for transport. Contact with 1952.
2: Yeah.

0: I put a Louis in my call. There were a few near hits, but it looked like there was one warrant that was actually for him. Can you just see if we can pick up on it? I'm not out with him right now. Just curious if that's actually valid.
1: I'll take a look.
2: Alright, 12-9-8.

0: Well, it does appear that the 99 out of Green Lake is for him, and we can pick up on it.
1: Copy that.

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1: We actually just got a call back. The 2-year-old unlocked it, and they're reunited.
0: That's perfect.
2: There.

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0: 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Wisconsin, Adam Boy Charles 4855 ABC 4855.
1: Copy.

0: 31 northbound on route to Breedwood Lane or Breedwood to on-ramp 41. For a male walking onto the on-ramp wearing black shorts and a gray shirt.
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0: Sure.
2: Still wearing a tan shirt. I was on Julius Park, I'm not on the highway yet.
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0: 112, 147, I believe State Patrol is going to be out with him.
1: Yeah, 119's with me, calling from the North 5. He's on the grid through in the walk of stuff.
2: Go ahead.
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0: This is Southern Winnebago EMS. One, respond non-emergency, be blood to an accident at Holmes Automotive, 4578 County Trust, Anderson, Nora. 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

0: You just change the location of the call to 628 South Webster.
1: 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Adam, actually, Adam, 1925, wrong way.
2: Yes.

0: ET of about 20.
1: Oh boy, thank you. I can tell you, but it's probably about 20-ish, 20 yards into the field.
0: I have a plate and a call of Boy Charles Spring 3529, Red Honda Civic.
1: Yeah, where that is. Thank you.

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What? 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
2: I guess just in case you get any calls about it later tonight, they're going to be practicing at Tank Stadium until about 10:30 for an All-Star game.

0: 33. Right. Up to eastbound, east of Marsh, highway shop just had one of their trucks die in traffic.
1: 4.

0: 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And 68, could you give me a phone call?
1: Can you note that I'll be starting a consent search of the vehicle?
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1: Where are you going?

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0: 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It looked like it might have been gray, actually.
1: Okay. I just checked the lock for the other one, and it hasn't hit anything since 4 p.m.

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1: Pretty close. 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
1: You can say it if you guys want me to help.
0: 10-4, appreciate it.
2: Beyond the four statutes I gave you and the OWI citation, do you have anything else in mind? Otherwise, I'm going to put 5 on the crash form.
0: Negative.
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0: Yeah, returning 3LV, 10-8.
1: Temple, for that traffic stop that you have open, do you want me to close that out, or do you still need to end it?
0: I'm sorry, which call was it?
1: It was that traffic with the citation issues.
0: Did my narrative go through successfully in the notes?
1: I do not see any narrative or notes from you.
0: Time for you can leave it open. I won't go back to my squad. I'll go in again.
1: Thank you.

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0: Laura 147. 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Any chance it could be the northeast corner of Marathon, Lindell?
1: This car for me have a front plate.
2: I did not necessarily see.
1: And four.

0: 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If you're still at festival, if you could meet staff at the service desk for the keys for the vehicle, they have them.
1: Done, Fork.

0: Can I get a case number for this?
1: Two nine, 23, 29.

0: for the old trailer off the Nominee Drive. For the call takers, it was an open line, but they could hear what sounded like fireworks or firearms, and then a male and female talking or speaking Spanish in the background.
1: Danforth.
2: I got it.
3: Pat Borges from Rome calling the heating plant to check on the AED.
2: Affirmative.
3: Where is the AED?
2: Whoever's working in the heating plant should know.
3: Please gather some information so they know what I'm talking about. Is there something wrong with it?
2: Just check the status on it, see if that's a check mark, see the charge.
3: Check

0: ahead.
1: Husband's name, Victor Evan Nora George. First name is Chong. Charles Henry Ocean Nora George. No middle. Male age, date of birth is 11-19 of 91.
0: 10-5. He's the valet, no wants, no papers.

0: New York. 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
0: Heard it.
1: Copy.

that it's on Algoma, just south of the Algoma and Vine intersection. This building, but it's really not that close.

0: 39 is probably in Plato. I'll give him a call.
1: Yeah, if you could just have him call up here. We have some family members of the involved parties on the phone.
0: Copy.

0: If you're not creepy, I call. 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
1: Thank you, Grunson.

0: Statement County 911, leaving Ohio ambulance and will be first responders to 2330 Monroe Street, 2330 Monroe Street, Hot Street of Gap Avenue from Roosevelt Avenue in the city of New Holstein, for a 34-year-old female drunk woman coming out of her mouth. She is breathing, not conscious.
1: Oh, cross copies of call, telling you that what is this? You responding?

is the Sioux Falls Emergence 2330 Monroe Street for a 34-year-old female. Intoxicated from coming out of her mouth, not conscious.

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1: Okay. On scene, already requesting assistance. Confident clear, 21-21.

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1: 10-4.

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0: 7120 Rosick Road, across from Breezewood, and Pine Road, G. George. And of course, there was a male that was passed out on a pedal bike, I believe in a driveway there, kind of wandering around.
1: Important.

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1: Kevin.

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0: Well, I just maybe call it out after I make that change.

0: 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Thank you.
1: T1, you're talking to the transfer and pick up on the 84 off-field, Winston, Denver, Appleton.

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1: Industrial commerce essentially to be what I need to cut up here. 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
0: Okay.

0: run well.
1: Vigo 59X, do you want me to respond emergent?
0: No, we're just trying to put him back on strength. He's kind of fighting us, but he's calmed down a little bit.
1: All right, copy. If we have anybody close, can we maybe have OPD go out there?

0: Sí.
1: Yeah, I'm not super close, but I can head that way.
0: If you could, we have a transfer person out there. It sounds like they're possibly fighting with somebody. You can get their shit in later.
1: 10-4. I guess if you can verify if there's an active disturbance, then I can get there even faster.
2: I'm 515 and same traffic.
0: It's 468, not at the moment.
1: 10-4. 468 to the guys that are leaving from 420. You guys can just hold off and OFI is what we have. I'm still on the south side right now.
2: Thank you.

0: Last name, Donald. David Oshimura Adams, okay, David. First name, Charles. Charles Henry Adam Robert Lincoln Edward Sam. Middle name, Robert, common spelling. Male, unknown, date of birth, 12/24/61.
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0: 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I just want to let Lady know.
1: Repeat that.
0: 125 is in 202. Just want to pass it on to OBD.
1: Copy, thank you.
2: Well, 147, I'll call still a moment to stop out.
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1: Hey, 38 Johnson Street. Auntie lives at 825 with Hawk, staying in that location. Knocked on her door asking to call the police. It sounds like he's having some sort of issues with somebody at his address.

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0: Last name is David Edward, David Ida Ocean Sam, Bruce Eric, Edward Robert Ida Charles King, Mill O Ocean Mail, 8-12-04. Not sure where his boss is nice and thought of. And if you check him out, too, please.
1: And I'll file for Wisconsin. I'll let you know what I said.
0: Thank you.

0: 33.
1: Are you calling?
0: 33. I'll be giving one now a ride to...
1: Tampa.

0: somebody that walked on paper, and I didn't find any information through any of the states.
1: Denver. You have an address of 1912 Harrison. What's the fucking four in town here?
0: Copy.

0: Ngồi thế là tướng.
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0: Oh, good 27.
1: Go ahead.
0: I think I have Train Mary ahead of Tom Henry, first name Ronald, Robert Oceanora, Adam Lincoln David, middle J. John, Denver 412, 57, 412, 57, male.
1: Okay. Thank you.

0: that rapidly upstairs.
1: Ten 4 37. Are you able to drive her out?
2: I can't, and I'm just on the road from Mercy.
1: Copy. Is there anyone available that can go grab her out?
3: 39. I think I'm the only one that's somewhat available, and I'm on Main Street, Nashua. Can you check with OPD by chance?

0: we can get one from the jail and then use patrols, or if we can bring theirs. No, she's just sitting here at this point, so I think their rap is going to be a row for her at least.
1: All right, sounds good. I'm just on the corner.
2: I'm bringing the wrap for you guys.
0: Thank you.
3: We're sending 515 down to assist on hold with whatever they have going on down there. Myself and 46 and the deputy are fine right here for now.
2: 45.

0: line up here versus the ER.
1: Okay.
2: Hey, are there any emergency or no?
3: No, he just wants you to fall into the scene. He's super a little short right now.
2: 10-4, yeah, I got
4: it. Okay. Coming from D3.
5: 10-4, it's actually just going to be the address for the Alexandria in my call.

0: bring you towards the jail and grab her up and head there. I called back. He's going to clear soon and head towards Mercy, but whatever app is there first, we'll use.
1: Yeah, we're going to have a jail date come up.
0: Perfect.

0: if you want. 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If you just want to stay over there, so there's someone covering Wayne County and Amaro for now.
1: Yes.
0: Before dispatch, can you clear it out?

0: seeing if they arrive there, so I'm just going to close off.
1: Yeah, 4. You can send me the 2 and we'll call them 3.
0: Okay.
1: 14.
2: The address of the place you've been looking for. Prince of the Trinity Church and First English Lutheran Church is right here, so I'm going to do a walk around.

0: not the Merce team, but yeah, the band called. Just put me on to the next call.
1: Thanks. Her husband was acting irrational, explaining that he had met earlier for some real honey that a guy gave to her 3 years ago. She now left, sitting in a cafe box. Yesterday, he did state up he had done. He was going south.
0: Okay. Pardon me, I'm just about wedding. I need to meet Indigo College when I do.

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1: Yeah, keeper, is there the biggest thing by South Park and play it?

0: 515 Charles for a respiratory complaint to Burger King at 620 North Main Street, south of Irving and Parkway. So be for a 43-year-old female with difficulty breathing, 2225 counselor.
1: Where are you guys at?

0: 59. 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
1: Have one for the on-road female, and I believe we will still need one more for the jail transport.

0: Hey,
1: phone call in reference to the suspicious situation at Quick Trip from earlier. They want a phone call from a supervisor.

0: Right.
1: It's going to be the MS for 163 East Main Street. There's a couple of people there, the assault bags. They appear to be homeless. Looks like they were picking out knocks on the wall. We've had contact with them in the past. I have a moment here. I'll try to get them in there for you.
0: Copy now.
2: The last name, they drive a silver Dodge Caravan.
1: I believe it was going to be a Madeline, so that's probably the two.
2: Four.

0: I'm sorry, I just got a telephone call. What was that?
1: You can add myself at 53 to that call.
0: You want that transport line?

0: You can run a walk right there.
1: Copy, thank you. Let me know if I need any help.
0: 10-4. It's going to be a little bit messy on extra tie-up, but I'll let you know.
1: That's it.

0: holding a court order violation at 1531 New York Avenue in the city of Oshkosh. RP said she had formally evicted the tenants there, and they were supposed to be out by noon, but they're still there with all of their things. She's waiting there with paperwork.
1: All right. Sorry, it was OPD call originally. We're not going to be going there anytime soon. If she's at that location, maybe back in the center. My gut says that the paperwork we served today was probably the 48-hour note that we usually give the tenants to be removed from the house. So, Jerry, I don't think this is going to be our call.
0: Time for it.

0: Go ahead.
1: In regards to that court order violation you have for 1531 West New York, was the RP on there?
0: Affirmative.
2: Wait,
1: what was this?

0: phone number, his address, and I tried using different middle names, and I'm not able to find anything.
1: 10-4, I appreciate you checking.
2: Yeah, I'll see you in a second.

0: One was resisting, but now they're 1095 and one's requesting a wrap. Hi, Abby. Or have we done?
1: I mean, attempting contact. Yeah, just going to call first. Making contact with Gary to do a welfare check on him. Female party I missed is going to be at 1516 Indigo Drive. I'll be making contact with her afterwards.
0: Okay. 234, can you call off?

0: 31 solid D.
1: Alright. I guess OPD is probably going to need theirs. If you want to tell one of their officers they can come back and grab theirs, I'll get them in front.
2: Copy.

52 days full contact with the court order violation. It's not through the formal eviction process yet, just a mediation agreement. We explained to her that the sheriff's office doesn't have any eviction to enforce at the moment because of that. And she was informed that any issues right now would be through OSHKOSH.

0: I'm pretty sure the Miller with is a Michael Keenan. Should have a bunch of our contacts with him.
1: 10 Farrell, Trinola.
2: 428. That is going to be him, and then I have another 29. Lore, Lincoln Ocean River, for example, Lewis, Adam, Lincoln Edward, X3, Sam, middle, S and Sam, female, 913 of 89.
1: Edward. Copy. Edward.

0: paying for.
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0: 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Did you want the returns?
1: Yeah, there's nothing on there. That's all. They're moving on.
0: 10-4, just your wearables are suspended, and Nick does have an extraditable 99. It's out of another state. We can't pick up.
1: 10-4.

0: Call that male 27. 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

0: Last name is Paul Adam Young, Nora Edward. First, Tom Young Lincoln, Adam Nora, Bill, Mary Adam Lincoln, Ida King, male black, 12/04, 2002.
1: Copy, and I wasn't able to get the place returned, but I'm still trying some more type codes.
0: 10-4.

0: No, 125. 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

0: 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RP said it was a smaller white vehicle. It should be leaking some fluid from underneath it. Went north on Elwood from Congress.
1: 10-4, 950, what's behind you? 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
0: We're all advised on these ones.
1: 10-4.

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0: 94. 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

0: 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The passenger here thinks that maybe they hit something.
1: Yeah, I can.
0: And please go from Fletcher's all the way to Algoma and come up this way if you want to loop back, please.

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1: Alex and Star, Robert Adams, Rosemary, Nora, Chris and Devin, David Edward, Victor Ocean, Nora, Middle City, David, Tina Lee, the first, 5 of 1980, April 5 of 1980.

0: chicken with me, like Oklahoma and Congress area. 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
1: Transfer.

0: have Unit 202, the RP's neighbor, Betsy, made some threatening statements, and then came to the RP and pushed his walker. There was no weapons, and unknown apartment that Betsy lives in. They are separated now.
1: Okay.

0: Bridging, go across ambulance and engine 31. Respond to you, David. Address of 1525 Ames Street in the city of Neenah. Cross streets of Westell Street and Stanley Street. City for a 51-year-old female, constant breathing, who is not responding normally, laying on the floor and not breathing normally. I need the back door to go to the basement for access. What are we? 34.
1: You can turn to the 90 to assist.
2: 10-4.
3: Female non-breathing, and he's not laying on the floor.

Team says everything ready for you. They said you can just pull up to the ER and bring her in. However, if it's easier to use the ambulance van and just put her straight to a bed, that can be done as well.

21, 21.

looks like he's on paper for disorderly conduct and we've had one previous letter from 2018.

0: Herman is requested because we had expert here. All of those are intact, but we'll check Herman with some severe leakage from underneath.
1: Captain. Yeah.

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Other than crawling around this car to see where the damage is, if you just want to update expert that the two right side tires are flat, it should still be fine, but they are deflated.

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1: What?
0: That son at the chairman's is having thoughts right now of stabbing the mother.
1: 10-4. Someone's got some available.
0: Okay.

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1: 10-4, just let you guys know I'm clear.
0: 10-4.

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0: Every 80 people.

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1: 490. 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
0: Sir.
1: It's coming with me.

Attention, engine 40, respond for a carbon monoxide issue at 830 East Shady Lane, cross streets of Tomberbrook Road. It's going to be for a carbon monoxide detector that's going off in the main hallway of the building. No one's feeling ill. Comm center clear, 1203.

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1: No, we should be fine.

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0: Yeah, Padre.
1: Myself and A Patrol, we're going to be out at the 3rd Street property for a check.
0: Careful.

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0: Correct, and engine 41 will be routed to that call. He sends a screen, please.
1: Stand for.

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1: 10:45, I saw 5:25, and then 120 else clears up.

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0: Yeah, you can call me.

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0: Kelly. Have comes back current to a Nathan Lewandowski at the 1101 Hager Road address, 2011 residence, Black Color.
1: Trevor, can I get Gold Cross 933 for a juvenile here with blood commitment?
0: Copy.

0: This is Cole Gross, ambulance responding for complaint at 1083 Cable Road, crossing of Brooklyn Street, and then we'll go to Fox Crossing. On the ground scene, I'm going to use a juvenile bullet gun in front of the ground center clear 1237.
1: Cole Gross, I'm in the

0: going to be that number.
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2: 558-562.
0: Go ahead, Paul.
2: I'm about to clear from here. Do you guys want me down there as a service, or do you want me to go with AP to Schindler's List?
0: Just come this way.
2: 10-4-5-58, can you just get it over now?
1: Copy.

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1: You're clear to go to that land. Tell me you're going there with him.
0: 23.

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1: Yeah, I believe ground conditions are to help you with crystal.

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1: Yes, please.
0: Copy.
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0: 23.
1: Lieutenant from the parking ramp. 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

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Boy. Male, 5/21/04, 5/21/2004.

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0: Liz O'Neill, David Nathaniel versus Joyce, John Ocean Young, Charles Edward, middle of the season, Adam 11-27-02, 11-27-2002, female black, and Sam Hunter, you can 22 on the next traditional, she will be working on moving vehicle.
1: Copy.

0: you open me a separate drug complaint at that Titan Court address, I'll be coming back to 420 on it.
1: Okay.
0: Ten four.

complicated call, make it a violate court order, and put 548 on it. It was

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0: Good.
1: This individual on the traffic stop is somewhat involved in a domestic that's going on in Grand Chute right now. So we will be in the parking lot of Badger Labs while we get things figured out, and I await contact from Grand Chute.

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0: Robert 10, person Adam, Carlin 7, middle E, Edward, male diverse 10, 7, 19, 10, 7, 11, 9.
1: Copy.
2: And Congress Street, he put a 69-year-old male passion breeding who put out of bed, swept the cleaner, the bed, and a dresser. One label clear, 136.
3: Oh, God, he's a man. He was funny. Hey, what's this man? Hi, this is my. Yeah, I'm going to call 8 hours,

0: address through the juvenile court at Walmart last involving the same child. Are you able to reference all and call?
1: Do you have a name?
0: We're going to get an angle for the name for kid is Allie.
2: Putting up that call that was mine. I just wrote from juvenile from Walmart yesterday. The first name is Allie, Adam Lincoln, Lincoln, Idaho.
1: Hi, copy, found it.

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1: Just for a copy.
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0: Happy.

bullshit for a false complaint. 1370 West Creek Lane in the village of Foxcroft. The 74-year-old female asked to greet a meeting with assistance. Traffic clear 147.

0: 112. There's a white SUV, southbound 41, coming up to Winchester, no lights on. I have no way of catching it at this point.
1: 10-4.

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0: Go ahead and jump up first responder. Thank you.
1: Copy that. What is that? This is Captain Copy.
2: Copy.
1: He's responder going up for us. It says on West Creek 2 Campbell. Thank you for your assistance.
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1: What?
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0: 10-4.

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0: September, it sounds like the male was possibly originally evicted. 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
1: Four, six, eight, I got it.

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0: Perdón,
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2: North Sam, President Darius, David Adam Roberts, Idaho Union Sam, Mr. Day John, Matthew Brooks, 7-4, 32.
1: Summer.

Make contact with the employee inside on the 2023 whenever you're ready. Zero percent Vanessa, which Adam North. I'm Adam, mostly at email number 08101999.

0: I wait. 215 Division, this is Tom Hotel. For the work Thursday, I'm going to fly out Cornwall first. I'm going to have my senior mission.
1: That works.
2: 415. I'm not far from there. It was at 003 and tell me then.
0: I wait and work.
2: And do we have a description?

0: 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A motel. So I'll get a better description.
1: Copy. Yeah, there's no one here, so I'll meet you there.

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1: 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Thanks, Hank.
2: Okay.

0: I'll be out of Wisconsin, 861-813. I just putting some place for my driver here, so please turn me a little bit too much.
1: Cover.

0: Henry Adam, Nora Edward, Alice Holt, Adam, Taylor.
1: Do you have so much background? I need the last name and date of birth again, please.
0: My thank you. William Edward Robert Boy Edward Lincoln Ocean William. It was 12/23/1980.
1: How far?

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I now have a male on the line at 856 Wisconsin saying that resident is now there and needs an ambulance. He fell on the steps, has stomach pain, and difficulty breathing.

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We have officers en route as well. Comm Center clear 411.

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0: 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Yeah.
1: NG15 from Edward 5, you guys can cancel. This is our patient from earlier.

0: K9, go ahead.
1: 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There's an injured deer running around.

0: Thursday night after or something. But this will be the last day. This will be Adam, Victoria, Sam, Dozer, Mary, First Deputy Kenny, King, Edward, North, Nora, Young, Edward, 227-77, Del Park.
1: Ten four. Crossing ambulance and engine 32. Respond for a C Charlie heart complaint to the Nina Court Apartments, 2116 Marathon Ave, apartment number 8, cross of Joseph Court and Bird Ave. The 29-year-old female, high blood pressure and high heart rate. She's there alone. Time page 4:36.

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1: Andrew 32 is on route.

for a V-Boy call from Haiti or congratulating Senator Henry Three. I got no female phone, we're having a nice go to the south side of the building, and we go on the right in the middle parking lot. Okay, we're free from the call. So, we're going to copy the call, that's cool. I said, I'm going to do this, this is

0: Yeah, put me back on the OWI from last night. I'll get you the report number in a second. It's 2328-2328.
1: Separate.

4, George. Paul, 6, 4, Lincoln, 5, 6, 1, 2, 5, 6.

Highway 45 southbound at 116. Highway chef up there doing something. They're requesting lights. They said you could take the first turnaround just north of there and pull behind them.

Attention, Echelon 8, Mifflin 5, respond to you, David, for a test complaint to 818 Bowen Street, cross of Sterling Ave and Lincoln Ave. You're going to Unit A as an Adam for a 59-year-old male. He was conscious and breathing with chest pain and lightheaded and dizzy. 0528, contact center clear.

RV works the location with like a mail removed from that property. The mail attached to the steel battery often gives bites. Now the mail is just littering around the parking lot.

Attention, Engine 1-8, Med 1-7, respond to sea trials for a respiratory complaint to the Centennial Inn, 1628 North Main, cross streets of Huron and West Bend. The 64-year-old female, not just breathing, has been difficulty breathing. Contact leader 546.

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1: I'm not on speaking up with the quantum info I received. I'll take another day shift car up here.
0: Town 4, is there a day shift available to head up to 45 southbound, north of 116?

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1: Wes and Rivera, Robert Ida Victor, Editor Robert Adams, Sam Victor, VIC, POR, Billy Adams, Maryland, 1880.
0: Sure.

So I think I'm a 911 assistant and that is going to be 7350 Quigley Road. With an open line from a cell phone, but a GPS location, we left a voicemail on callback.

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How do you mean 911 page in Edelton, 9220 Tungo Cross Ambulance? Respond for a medicist, 2126 South Walden Avenue, 2126 South Walden Cross of Coolidge and Harding, for a 41-year-old male that fell inside the residence. RP and Tuck gave him up. They're advising he is approximately 400 pounds. Panel is 646.

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0: 105, Houston, Alpha 5, Archer Lake, Kenny Sophia, KS checked on. This is a location from a previous caller. She made some odd comments last night. I need to pray she's talking about suicide. She's not responding this morning.
1: 39, copy. 5-10-4.

0: 1 Mega EMS and I'm a Russian first responders. Respond via boy for PNB 9326 Highway 21 off of Spring Road. It's going to be for a male found deceased in a vehicle at that location. RP believes he is beyond help. Thompson is standing by at 731.
1: Thank you.

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1: 10-4.
2: EMS respond along with Amaro first responders. B boy for a PNB 9326 Highway 21 in Amaro, town of Rushford. 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

0: Wisconsin plate, Boy David Victor, 3615. Boy David Victor, 3615.
1: Ten-four, sorry, back to a Tracy Taya or an Ann O'Keefe, Edison Milwaukee, and a black Nissan Altima.

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1: What?
0: Northbound on Harrison, in the road from Winnetonny, there's an elderly male that car I thought should be checked on.
1: Copy.
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4: 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That's on the way to the call.

0: 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Being Amherst at Wisconsin. 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

0: Angela, I am at 170 David for leading complaints responding to Parkview Health Center, 725 Butler Avenue. Patients will be in Prairie Side number 1, room 302, responding to a 73-year-old male with bloody stool and a low blood pressure. Counselor standing by at 749. Send the ambulance to Parkview Health Center. It's a 73-year-old male, low blood pressure, bloody stools. Okay, that's your current question.
1: Yes.
2: Do you have already called them? We're going to want detectives out here.

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0: 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Pulling into the BP on Plank Road with Lincoln Henry 3373 LH 3373.
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0: Last name, Roy Kraft, Robert Ocean Young, Charles Robert Adam Frank Tom, first appearance. Middle Key Paul, he's a male, 0306623662.
1: Seven.
2: 25 off of the mail, unless you have him, should be Robert.
1: I have Robert in the call.
0: Last name's Roy Kraft. Robert Ocean Young, Charles Robert Adam Franktown, first name's Brian with an I. Middle Key Town, date of birth 8/16/60, 8/16/1960.
1: Pepper.

0: 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I'll be in domestic from last night. It's 1095.
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0: You can say it for a little backup. Yeah, they kind of idle.

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0: You can clear from there and head to the jail, meet up with 46 and finish up that follow-up on that DC domestic.

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1: Denver.
2: And said they spoke with a key holder and the NDC calls a false alarm.
1: Denver, you can clear it out on our end.
2: Okay.

I'm just glad I'm not in the area of Highway 76 and G as in George. I report of a blue Chevy. Partial plate given 4009 Y as in Young. We're slowing down, swerving on 76 southbound to make some case.

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0: The last five are going to be 13160. It should be an animal for tail waiters. I'm not logged in yet, but just send it to me for now.
1: Perfect.

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0: It's gonna be an adventure. Hold on, waiting. Planning holding welfare check at 4466 Swallow Banks Lane. He lives in Washington. Would like her fiance checked on and sees not answering the phone.
1: Temp or just advisor of the wait and we'll get to it.
0: We did.
2: And with all the people in Branch 2.
3: 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I'll take care of it.

0: 네, 그래서 말해 주신 거. All right, well, you can tell Cindy when he gets ready to come back this way, then. 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
1: 10-4.

0: Joel C. Charles, date of birth 12-20 of 1980, 12-20 of 1980.
1: Cover. Thanks.

0: It's actually Palermo ID Mary Olson, but valid ID card, no one wants your paper.
1: 10-4.

0: 55.
1: How we can work out between Midway and Racine on the median side are pretty out of flat, and they're just having a hard time getting back into traffic.
0: That's about right.

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1: Nora 81.
2: What?
1: Just confirming, she can only do ordnance stuff, right? Not a regular CSA today.
2: Yeah, 81's not going to be taking any calls unless she calls out on herself, though.
1: Okay, I figured. I just want to confirm. NAR 138, and we'll complain. Animal bite. RP is calling from Theta Care. The bite occurred 2 days ago.

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0: Oh, hi, stop 15 at Horizon Village.
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0: On Universal, just south of 20th, Adam Frank Robert, 6376. AFR is 376.

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1: 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Sorry about that, it's incorrect.

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1: Good.
0: This is from someone from Brown saying that a bus driver hit a light pole in the north parking lot at Titan Stadium. I haven't gotten any calls from the bus driver or anyone else from the camp, but they said that they hit it pretty hard.
1: How many?
0: 10-4.
1: Come over here. Adam X-ray Henry 2139 AXH 2139 to come back on a Ford Fusion Maroon. Back driver side tire is completely blown. All of the tires are intact.
2: That'll go to your dispatcher. You want to take care of that?
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1: 10-4, thank you.

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0: Medical science. Quick trip on West 9. We heard back in June when someone tried to pass us in 800 Carville.
1: Hello.

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0: Hey, working on an animal complaint, but I just got a hazard, West Haven and 9th. The lights are not working and traffic is backing up. Are you able to take care of that hazard first?
2: One
3: boy. Hello, with the 27.
2: Lots of Raleigh, Robert Ocean William, Lincoln Edward Young, Joseph Eric, Edward Robert, Ida Charles, middle initial, and Nora. POV 1123-71, 1123-1971. No.
0: You'll be 25, so we're 10.
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132 for a CDL patient who fell yesterday and is now having reasons for in her list. 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
1: What?
0: Last name's Walker, William Adam Lincoln King Edward Robert, first name Todd, T-O-D-D, middle of Lincoln, 324-64-032464, and this is the witness who then called Josh, who then called him.

0: 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Respond for a structure fire at N1509 Windy Meadow Lane and 1509 Windy Meadow Lane in Dale, Cross Street, Cloverleaf Road, and Majestic New Lane. Again, it is a structure fire. RPC heating or house smell is struggling to identify the odor, possibly an electrical smell. No smoke or flames visible. Time is 9:12.
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0: 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It's a phone call and a 911 assist on the EAA grounds.
1: Hold on.
0: That works.

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0: 10 for 314 Southwestern Avenue. First of all, boy.

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1: Martinez, first name Feliciano, Frank Edward Lincoln, Ida Charles, Ida Adam and Nora Ocean, male Hispanic, date of birth 7/19/93, July 19th of 93.
2: Spell the first name, and was there any middle?
1: No middle listed. He just has the double last name of Hernandez Martinez. Stand by for their first name. Feliciano, Frank, Edward, Lincoln, Ida, Charles, Ida, Adam, Nora, Ocean.

0: ambulance. 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

0: Foot to N7860 Rothbury Court. N7860 Rothbury Court. 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Before a 78-year-old female that is down in the bathroom is not responding to the RP, is breathing. N7860 Rothbury Court in Sherwood.
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0: Cover.
1: Then you can send me that front.
0: Cover.

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0: 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Of Minnesota in 16th. You can't use the Minnesota street entrance. The sign for an 83-year-old female with low blood sugar. Comments are saying by at 9:54.

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1: Go ahead.
0: Supervisor,
1: you can supervise your ETA protocol. Hey, Matt, are you able to give us an update on the patient?
0: I will get one from first responders.

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Yeah, I'm good, thanks.

0: For the fact battery.
1: Pull over.
0: This is the Wisconsin Resource Center between 2 and me. 200 has paperwork.
1: Go for it.

I'm going to send you a non-emergency at Wild Pack Elders here. 510 River Street. 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

0: You can send me that miscellaneous.
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0: 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Get his keys for work.
1: Thirty-five, a copy.

0: 5100 says one on board with Medic 5, headed to Station 5. The other I-100 will be following.
1: Transport, Station 5.
0: Affirmative, 5 is transporting one non-emergent to senior.

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0: 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I'm going to make contact with the female.
1: 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Forty-one northbound of Lake Buemore Drive, truck plate. I can't quite read it. It's a dumpster truck losing stuff all over the road.
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1: reference airman complaint. 23. Crew in the area of South Park in Nav, there was a quick fix that was entered of reference road rage.
0: 10-4. Can you show me 10-8?
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2: Garden of Mountain Way, assisted living facility, and you see people on the outside of the building. 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We'll be investigating the nature of this

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1: Do you need another crew in there to assist?
0: Pepper.
1: Arthur, do stand by for a moment. We're going to figure out exactly the nature of the call and where it is. Charlie 32, copy.

0: Engine 32, car 32. Shows a pulsation malfunction. We're looking to see if there's one trip. It doesn't appear there's any issue here. We're going to maintenance is here and try to reset it quick.
1: Hi, copy. Are you verifying a false alarm or are you still checking?
0: We're going to finish blocking everything.
2: So forth.
3: It's a white BMW.
2: So forth.

0: I have a electrical issue from leaking condensation. It appears to be a false alarm. The building has been watched. Engine 32 will mitigate the situation here and fill out paperwork. 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
1: Copies. 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
0: Copy that. We'll head straight there as soon as we're done.
2: Engine 32, clear.

0: 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It's 016297, Adam 36.
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0: Go ahead.
1: That's not coming back on file.
0: Would you like me to repeat it? Or I'll give you the VIN number. I'll give you the VIN number whenever you're ready.
1: Go ahead.
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1: Hey, squad in the area. County of the reckless driver complaints. Going to be Highway 44 by Ripon, heading north. It's a white male, blue plate of Adam Zebra Boy, 6167, driving slowly, varying speeds, and slamming on their brakes and swerving. Plate comes back to Sutter Den Adams Ave in Oshkosh. Go ahead.
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It is coming back on a 2024 BMW to a Cassandra Jimenez.

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0: So far.

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1: Yes, sir, I'm ready to train right now.
0: Copy.

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1: Go ahead.
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1: Actually, you didn't say that on air, so you may have to go to the address.
0: No problem.
1: I was just hoping you could handle it with a phone call.

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0: It'll be a 4 flight.
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0: 3253, 3251. But 2253, 2253, should be a burglary from last week.
1: That's fine.

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It's an from earlier this week. It's 23113. Again, 23113. I'll get the PD.

0: Can you please log me on and start me a transport taking one male from Argyle to Mercy ER, mileage 120.
1: One six.
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1: 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Winnebago 188 will be following.
2: Go ahead.

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1: Hamilton Road and Valley. Adam Edward George 9269. 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
0: Sanford. Echo 75 is a second.
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0: Hello.
3: Hey, everyone. They said to go around to the back. 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She said the back door is unlocked.
0: The storage, multi-storage at 969 Plank Road. Mail was dropped off there. White male, beard, black hat, and black capri pants. 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
1: Tesla.
0: Halfway through now, don't think.
1: I have a Jeremy asking to speak with you. Can I send him through to your phone?
0: Sure.

0: Or the, I mean, tell me the damage in six.
1: That works.
2: M35 from Quinn 32. Are you guys going to shut down your discharge as well? 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
0: 507 Nicolet Boulevard, had a party call. It said a Devana Lee is having a nervous breakdown and needs to be checked on.
1: That works. Good.
0: Actually, stand by a second. 135 and normal 11. I'm going to have to take a different welfare check first. It's going to be 837 Redeem. Richard left and is suicidal. Has been talking about jumping off a bridge. Currently walking by Starbucks and RP Solomon.
2: Send me that Redeem call as well.
0: Okay, Richard's going to be wearing gray shirt, darker pants. He's 41 years old, should not have any weapons on him.

0: one person. That's Richard's last name.
1: Trying to figure that out because the one I found, which was Parker, is not their age.

0: one person by chance to call for your service in your group home with your client?
1: Yeah, I believe it's what we're dealing with here, looking at previous trauma caller.
0: Okay.

0: Engine 35 copies, hold net, turn pressure.
1: Telling us that Richard's name is Richard Stonelake, and he wants to go back to Marinette.
2: Over everyone, I will have a pickup for USA here, Appleton, at 12 o'clock, room 817, going to Oakland Gardens.
1: By another person, and a friend of that attacker is now telling her she's going to watch her back, and they know where she lives.
0: 75 copy.

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0: Quick 32 for engine 35. We're at about a half a tank. We're going to run it down to a cavity.
1: Copy that. Running your tank down. Let me know when you want me to start shutting down.

0: here. We're on the on-ramp to 41 northbound from Winnipeg.
1: Copy, ramp from 41 north, or Winnipeg to 41 northbound.

0: Good.
1: There is a vote passed. It was from last February 2025, said she was feeling dizzy.
0: All right. She has pretty all and seems pretty confused, so just trying to figure out what's going on with her.
1: Temp protocol says that the aunt is feeling dizzy. Do you want me to give you that phone number to call?
0: I can call up in a minute.
1: Cover.

0: 135, just advising, westbound traffic getting backed up pretty severe here.
1: Ten four.
2: One 142 to 111. Are you out with 135?

0: I'll give you 911 said you can fire, you can first responders, combined locks fire, combined locks first responders, and Gold Cross ambulance. Respond for an accident with injuries at the Panera at W3180 County Trunk Double K King, W3180 County Trunk KK in Buchanan, Cross Street with East County Met Street. It's going to be for a bicyclist versus a truck for a 16-year-old male who was hit by a car, conscious and breathing. You have 1127 and Fireground 2 is available.
1: Yeah. Gold Cross, have you? Fake one.

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1: Mapping forth with Adam Frank Adam 4366, AFA 4366.
0: Okay.

0: 1:27. I'll be out with 1:11.
1: 10-4.
0: 1:27, 1:32. Not sure if you recognize that address, but based on call for service, I'm guessing you can just make a phone call for her with it being anonymous at this point.
2: Yeah, that's what I was going to do. We're at Algoma and Jackson, opposite traffic. Hey, hi, I'm Jackson.
1: 10-4.

0: I want to dispatch. What is this on Kodiak?
1: Did you do it?

0: Okay. Go ahead.
1: 233-88,
0: 233-88. That far.
2: Same Ocean, first name Young Union, Nora Union, Sam Adam number, they're on the show. We have a birth 11/20 of 83.
0: Okay, I did find it from previous file and instructional permit, no one's favor.
3: Ever, thank you.
4: Oh, 135.
0: Go ahead.
4: Yeah, 6415.
0: Okay.
4: 10-4. 27, last name is Stone Lake, just how you spelled it in the call. First name Richard Common, and initial H. Henry. Male date of birth of 11/2/84, 11/2/1984.

0: 135.
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0: She has an ID card only and I want some paper.
1: 10-4.
2: Yeah. Wisconsin truck plays Sam Frank 3168.
0: 10-4.

0: official. I'm.
1: What? 1517
2: is a go. RP stepfather is yelling. He set off a fogger machine in their camper that is actually in the RP's mom and threatening to take the RP out of the residence. Go ahead.
0: I think you sent my traffic stop to 522.
2: You're correct on that. 37-492. Sounds like the mom is refusing to leave the residence. She has lung cancer, and that's what's agitating her with the fogger, and the fogger is also for bed bugs.
0: Time for.
3: What I'm doing now. 492, you can have any of that.

0: accompany me to start heading your direction?
1: Not yet. I'm gonna give her a call now, and then can you take a look at that noise complaint in the lobby?
0: Yep, I'll grab that.
2: You run the person I called her for,

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vacation. 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

0: 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We'll be making our referral to the ADRC on this.
1: Okay.
0: And then can you open up the second point? 23442. 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

0: Attention engine 1-8, med 1-7, respond D. David to 414 Doctors Court at Aurora Clinic between Bowen and Shelter. It's the main entrance, go to the left side, 70-year-old male with a cardiac issue, dizzy and faint. Sound center clear at 1151.
1: Christian Catherine, King Adam, Tom Henry, Edward, Robert, Ida, Nora, Edward, all initial M. Mary, female white, number 814-52, 814-52.
0: Okay.

0: fun.
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1: 200 Main Street between Millview and West Doty. 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
0: Rock copy.
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0: Rich here, if she's willing to get picked up by one of them, we can make something work.
1: All right. I think as long as it's not her husband, she'll be okay with that.
0: All right, 10-4.
1: And if they have, I guess, two that can come and take her vehicle back, that'd be great, too.
0: Yeah, there's three of them here. They're seeing if you could ask her if she'd go to Cindy's house.

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2: I'm ready.
1: Could you send me one other unit?
0: Comfort 3 expired, it's all color. And 414, requesting another.
3: It's 387, I can keep her heading that way.
0: Summer.

0: You think you'll be good at 37?
1: Well, yeah, probably have to take this now, so, you know, he's going to refuse to move out of here. He seems kind of animated right now.
0: 390 seats for me, 387 fall.
2: Seven more.
0: What we're doing as well.
2: Seven more.

Winnebago County will cross ambulance and engine 35, respond for a B-boy assault complaint to the address 201 Old Pulley Lane, across the Cagle Street. Some people be in the hallway, it's a 61-year-old male who fell on page 1228.

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1: 10-1. Hi, 45. I'm 23 in that call. I'll check the area.
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2: Top center to engine 40. Engine 40. Officer in the area said he thinks it's just the smoke from the wildfires.
3: Engine 40, we copy that. 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

0: When you guys get on scene, just give us a patient update. We're about 3 minutes out.
1: Just know the patient out. Fell up the stairs, having some pain in his neck, radiating down his lower back. He was able to walk out to the parking lot. He just got him seated now.

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1: I'm sorry.
0: Would like you to give him a call, 74-12.

0: 5252 and 40.
1: Go ahead, reporting.
0: I spoke with the RP. He just said that he saw the smoke coming from the north. Nothing visible plane from the north yet. Are you at 8-1? I was. I was just going to check north on IRA to make sure nothing's burning over there. Copy, appreciate it.
2: I had a call at warming shelter yesterday with Tim Prison. Can you please, like, cross-reference them? It's kind of related.
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1: And I'm free. Charles? Fire alarm called in by an alarm company indicating the second floor porch smoke detector activation. Jack, what is your channel? I'm finishing by at 1243.

Hi, Radio 5 Eagle Crash, ambulance message 31, respond for a D-David exposure to Plexus, 2444 South Drive, crossing Benson Road and Enterprise Drive, to door W6, past flight poles, 50-year-old female, possibly choked, she's not responding normally, how is this, 1246?

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1: We're just getting on Zoom.
2: 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Our piece of six cigar, removing some items from the residence.
1: Good work.

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0: cause.
1: You can just close up the call and I'll send you the call and you can send me a welfare algorithm.
2: And just grab it, everything. So I don't know if you could have sneaked it like you did before. Here on the back side of the store, I can see right on the fence line the Madison. So just kind of keep an eye out here. And if he does happen to call me, then I'll know right away who it is.

0: As what? Is he looking to go to the hospital, or is he just looking to talk to someone?
1: Too loud and typical. Kind of both. He was a little all over the place, but he said he would go to the hospital if that was an option for him.

0: Bone
1: Yeah, F13, do you want any patrol help or no help?
2: Not right now. I'm going to try calling him when it's see what we need to go from there.
1: I got it. Can you reopen that call? I was just on prayer.
3: Sure.

0: You're doing your own way.
1: Who the hell is this?
0: Network.

0: 2490 Jackson. So Bill White, he's smoking some marijuana, heading towards Mike's place, wearing all black, carrying a backpack. Marked his maintenance at the location, and sounds like he was chasing the mail or trying to get him to stop.
1: I'll make almost from the Tom Hotel.
2: About 10-4.
0: Moving, believe that they both were stealing packages there. The RP will be going back to the office to wait for you.
1: Do you have any more trips coming down today?
3: Negative.
1: That works.

0: Go on.
1: We got a black backpack ditched at the intersection of Geneva and Smith, and it's got some loose pills and marijuana in it. Just impulse of the call.
0: Come on.

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0: 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They came here and don't know anything about this backpack.
1: Don't worry.

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2: They said the second suspect was wearing, like, a gray jacket, but there's no shirt on under it. That's the only thing they remember.
1: Do they think they're juvies or adults?
2: They're not sure, but they think a third person might be a resident, so he's discussing it with another person, trying to get more information.

0: Waiting is a political sign by Robin Harris. Are you able to take that?
1: I can find it.
0: Yeah, I'm sorry.
2: Sam 4405.
0: Concord.

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2: You guys still looking for them or you're in the Army?
3: We're trying to continue looking in the area if you need us by you.
2: So he added one with the gray jacket, he took it off and he was holding it in his hand. So he's walking around pretty much shirtless. This is the blue jeans. And they're around 18, male black. And they recognize the resident here, so I'll get more information.
1: Headquarters.

0: 27. My name will be Boy Ida Robert David Nora. First name will be David Edward Nora Evan Tom Ham. Middle initial at Lincoln. Date of birth is 5/7/2006. 5/7/2006. Male.
1: 24. He is no one's non-leader.

0: maybe a female on her way to the PDS. She got into an argument with her boyfriend at 1822 Oklahoma Boulevard. The boyfriend also called, sounds like she came to pick up some things, and then took his wallet with money, refused to give it back to him, said she meet him at the PD, and the female saying that she's scared for his safety.
1: Everyone.
2: Too hard. She's in the lobby now.

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0: Commissioner Cora, I mentioned lower level federal management. 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Need another one to stay with them so I can conduct my investigation.
1: Take copy of your command.

Okay, main station, Buchanan first responders, come in, logs first responders on Gold Cross, respond to Valley Roller Company at N257 Stony Brook Road, N257 Stony Brook Road. Responding for a male who seems confused, unknown if it is a mental health issue. We do have officers on scene. 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

0: Howdy, you mean animal? 911-923-23 in Gold Cross, respond to 316 East McKinley Street, 316 East McKinley Street in the city of Appleton, cross streets of Jefferson Street and Madison Street. Responding for a lift assist, BRP's left slip and he's partially off the bed. No injuries, just needs help getting back up. The door is unlocked, time is 1321. Go ahead, Gold Cross.
1: I'm sorry for your man.
0: 10-4.

0: Have you had a chat with Samuel yet?
1: Yeah.
0: Witness to at least some of the altercation at the house of the
1: Yeah, I spoke to him before.

0: 20 feet in front of it.
1: Alright. He's going down Larrabee. I'm sorry. Spruce. So you go left over right.
0: I got it. Can you open a nice suspicious person from the picture earlier? I'm going to have the vehicle stop on Quincy between, let's just use 324 Quincy.
2: Okay.
0: It'll be a blue Dodge pickup truck, plate is all got tape over it.
2: Okay.

0: 这样特别创新。
1: Go ahead.
0: Okay, West Johnson, Robert Edwards, 2328, RE 2328.
2: Time for.
0: Good.
1: Well, I'm blue in color to the Peter Joseph Schultz out of New School.
3: John, why don't we have a phone? Can you run him, please?
1: Oh, I'm just making sure that he's born in 5858.
3: Yep, 824 58.
1: Cover.

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1: 10-4.
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0: Pepper.

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0: So the RP at 561 East Wisconsin between Riverside Parkway and North Park. I'm going to let you read it.
1: Yes.

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0: 10-4.

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Here's what's requested.

0: 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Twenty-five Abbott Road. 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AFB 2238.
1: Thanks.

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0: Everyone northbound is open double G. Tire flew off the back of a truck. RP ran over and had a flat tire. She's calling AAA.
1: 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Got it, yeah.
0: 8255, Coral Point Road. They're trying to sell some electronic scooters. Got a certified check from somebody, and it was fraudulent.

0: 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Joder.
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Gross Parking Meal to request it on Norwood 2755 Price Drive at 2755 Price Drive, Process Heaven's Way and Glenville Court. Had an annual meal having severe stomach pain on his left side.

Police Squad immediate in the area. I had a report of a reckless driver, 41 southbound from 26, Black Lincoln, Adam Sam Henry, 1319, almost ran another vehicle off the road, possibly southbound on 26 Meeker.

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1: 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This is 602-602, going to the Cancer Center.

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0: Noah, Edward, William, Charles, Ocean, Mary, Boy, First Name, Tracy, Tom, Robert, Adam, Charles, Young, Middle Initial, J, Female, Unknown, 614-1981, 614-1981.
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1: Who's back to the plate of the reference 1963 to a burial for Nesto tomorrow out of Appleton on a 2015 Honda Accent Garden Color?
0: Not far.

Christmas 16005, response for a fire alarm to be Franklin Elementary School, 1401 West 5th Avenue, again, 1401 West 5th Avenue, Crescent Eagle and Meadow. Emergency for a fire alarm coming from the hallway by door 13, type 1 through channel, confidence clear to 1410.

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2: We have 882 seconds to approach the Panamac and ice. RPU 1 in reference to Monday night, his front four shore was kicked, causing marks on it.

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1: Step 4.

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2: 385.
0: Heavy at 902 Sherry Street. Turns out they're actually at 420. BRP was there to report a little disturbance with a daughter's boyfriend who just recently released from prison, so one of you can 22.

0: 514, that would be the cult with the theft on Elmwood, not 517.
1: Okay. 454. Can I have my other traffic stop there?
2: Okay.

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1: Two one three eight four. If you had 519, do it as well, please.
2: Okay.
3: Go ahead. Cool, nothing showing. Some instruction. We have some police officers here. We're going to investigate. Stand by.

Can you hear me if I have a free traffic spot? Hi, hi. Two three seven three, Illinois. EX 12273.

2002 Richard 10 Tarnowski out of Oshkosh, and I had 2002 Ford F-150 red in color, and I added Richard to the call.

0: 56, I'll go with. Any word on injuries?
1: I said not.
0: 10-4. I'm coming from Daisy Road 26.

0: Westbound. Still had info saying that there was a car possibly stalled on the bridge traveling westbound on the incremental.
1: Not for it.

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1: Definitely.

0: out of space plate of Zena 4365 U Union to a Thomas Holden out of Denver, Colorado on a Saab green color.
1: 10-4, do you have enough to run, Mr. Holden?
0: 10-4.

0: holding it as a agency for Oshkosh, checking an address on Stearns, and then I have a child complaint at the Quick Trip at East Main for a small juvenile female on an electric dirt bike riding in the road, went towards the water from the elevation.
1: Same to us.

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1: First.
0: Could I get back to traffic to your 10-20th?
1: Copy. John 1.
2: I'll take the juvenile call first.
1: Telephone.

0: You can send me 010, and then I can take whatever was called to send you.
1: Templar, who's going to be at this agency for Oshkosh? You want to get that off for a phone call?
2: Okay. I have Mark on the line looking to speak to you.
3: Passenger.
0: Or 54. 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

0: Right. In reference to the drug complaint that you're on, there's now a fight in the office in reference to that. 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
1: Was it active clinical fight or verbal?
0: Unknown, but there's no weapons.

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1: 10-4, you can start me at 1046, Highway 10, eastbound, above Appleton Road. It's going to be a black sedan. I got to get turned around. It looks unoccupied.
0: 10-4.
2: Hi, sounds like there's a contract between Fox City and the place that he wants to come from.
0: 10-4, I'll see what I can do.

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1: 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You can clear it out 0-3.
0: Okay.

0: 42, 519, and 519. The people causing the disturbance in the office are now on the way back to their apartment at 126.
1: Copy.

0: 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It's Con 32, 32 engineer to you in the car.
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1: Affirmative.
2: Yeah, they didn't give Fox News much or if any information. I can get them going though. They didn't know anything about it.
1: I'm almost back to 414. I will get you a phone number. If you can provide that to Fox Cities, maybe they can go direct with us.

0: Yeah. You just got my call from Abby to Mr. Lynch for 42 days.
1: Coming.
2: Four 54, I'll take back my traffic safety.

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1: Would you be able to check and see if you can find a phone number for Anthony that's in my call?
2: 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Boy Charlie Young 4886.
0: Copy.

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1: Okay.

Howdy, Amy paging Shiawassee First Responders and Gold Cross Ambulance. Respond non-emergent to N6198 Stonebridge Road and 6198 Stonebridge. Your crossroad is Highway 187 in the town of Levina. You are responding for a patient being called in by a medical facility. They're unable to get a hold of him, possibly low oxygen. Again, non-emergent, 10-11-15.

0: Hi, Kathy. We saw it earlier, but now this is just odd that there's someone just sitting in the grass by themselves.
1: Hey, you can short form that motorist. 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
0: Okay.

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1: 5-3-4. We added comments to the theft on Jefferson. 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
0: Copy, thank you.
1: Time for, I'll disregard that. 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
2: Ten-4. You need to go across. You can cancel the ambulance for Stone Bridge officers. 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

0: I want the head to the lobby. 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
1: He's just talking to somebody. 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
0: Go talk to child support. He was yelling and swearing, calling him names, so that's enough to cause an issue.

Bungo Cross Ambulance, respond B-Boy to a false complaint to 931 South Green Bay Road at the Wells Fargo Bank. In the city of Neal, your cross street is Fox Point Square, and it's for an 88-year-old female who fell outside, held by a black vehicle in the handicap parking counter, clear 1513.

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1: I was. I just needed help with traffic over here, kind of blocking the lane. Didn't work.

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0: Confirm.

Dispatch, you need 1-8-3-25 in Gold Cross responding to the area of Spencer Street and Spruce Street, Spencer and Spruce in the city of Appleton, for an accident with injury. Somebody fell off their motorcycle, they hit their head. DRP can't go by them. Sounds like the patient is moving on the injuries for the 15-18.

0: Yeah, I was there. Oh, yes, as well.
1: Oh, you need me to Gold Cross?
2: Okay, me what?
1: Officer on scene requesting your medics for Spencer and Spruce Street accident respond emergency.
0: Oh my God, I'm ready.

0: 59. I have a California 27 by DL number. Young 5887466. Y 5887466.
1: Copy for Amanda.
0: Affirmative.
1: Copy.
2: I'm under the same 458.
3: 458.
2: I have a crystal last thing to speak with you. Is it okay to send her through?

0: Go ahead.
1: Please tell me your hazard. 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
1: Go ahead.
0: Can you page out fire, not emergency? There's oil all over around the lanes here, and it's pretty slick. So if they can help clean up.
1: Yeah, 10-4.
2: Five eight seven, you can't meet that hazard too.
1: 10-4.
0: Yeah, probably Mark Zoo was there from the earlier call that 414 was working on.

Attention, attention, Storekeeper, Spontraneesville, the roundabout received northwest side. Officers on scene with a large spill of oil. Comm center clear at 1528.

0: 14-4 or 35. Are you on with Mark?
1: No, I just pulled in. I was looking up what else before I go into the store.
0: And we're older white male, gray hair, blue windbreaker jacket, and blue jeans and a blue backpack.
1: 10-4. My knowledge, you Bloom didn't call, but I will check to see if he is here or has been here.

0: You recall the RPA and just if there's any additional information as far as cause for concern or the welfare check.
1: Okay.
2: Carla.

City Court, Apartment Number 5. Officers and Beacon first responders on scene requesting you to respond to confirm a death. Your time limit is 1532.

This is going to be for a possible death, just confirming this. Looks like that emergent transport at W2637 Barney Court, Apartment 5.

0: Okay, you need to go across. Who are you calling?
1: I'm just there. Did you want that version?
0: We'll find out.
1: Thank you.

0: pull behind the officer in lane one in the roundabout. We're just going to need about a little dry. Engine 40, when you arrive on scene, I'll have you park over by the toll shed.
1: Engine 40, line up.
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1: Time for.
0: This whole lane one is slip and oil. We're just going to hold off on using you right now. You guys will be first off for everything.
2: YF 14768.
1: 10-4.

0: was not alone but was having issues breathing. Did you want to send someone only for Quentin?
1: We can send someone.
0: Send someone. Someone will be sending you then.

0: with officers.
1: Apparently she's in the roadway, so we got to deal with that.
0: Okay, so I call her that way. She's on.
2: I'm having trouble getting through. Can you call City Cabs to respond to this location and give Mark a ride to the Appleton Airport for his request?
3: Yeah, I can do that.
2: If you haven't already, can you just add Mark to the call? It should be Mark Zuliger. We're working on a call.
3: Okay.

0: David Sutton. He just came westbound on 21.
1: Yeah, that's him, and I did not see him. Station guy said he was headed off to the left, and I couldn't find him. I drove over the bridge.
0: Hi, I'm here. He's sent home, so I'll talk to him.
1: I'm still on the north side. Do you want to meet you there? I don't know what street he lives on.
0: 555 West River Drive.
1: Oh, they're okay.
2: Copy.

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0: Okay.
2: 517-228. EAY, 436.
0: Copy, go ahead, can I?
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Sam, U-Union, T-Tom, T-Tom, O-Ocean, and Nora. First name is David. Middle initial is M. Mary. Male, 01, 10, 1975.

0: 十来块钱自如别个分。
1: As a matter of fact, it was.
0: Okay, they're just calling it an accident. Her doing it totally.
1: Fire agent or passerby took the parts, so they're not laying in the grass.
0: Okay.

0: Just advising, I have no cell sighters available, and I'm holding two accidents, one's on Highway 44 and Highway 41 northbound for two vehicle accidents. I'm also holding an accident on East 24th Ave and South Main Street. There's two SUVs and airbags were deployed on no injuries.
1: Bravo. 2-5. I'm not close, but you can stack what I'm on and send me the accident on 24th and Main Street. I'll start heading that way.
0: Copy.
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0: 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I'll have one when you're ready. Adam Victor Nora 8520. Adam Victor Nora 8520.
1: Copy. Echoes back. 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
1: 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I spoke to 437, he'll take this crash. You can just add some vectors, call and send me back my burglary.
0: Copy.

0: 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Did you transport Richard the Theta or 135?
1: 135, did I put the caretaker?
0: 10-4, thank you.

0: Hospital Cross Ambulance, Fox Crossing First Responders, and Engine 240. Respond Type C Charles, 2324 Meadow Green Drive, between Warbler Lane and Sharon's Bay in the village of Fox Crossing. 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
1: 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Spray 5, he's not.
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2: Club 14.
1: Good.
2: Could you start 472 and myself a little for check at the Oshkosh Library?
1: Copy.
2: 14. No, I got a couple 28 for you when you're ready. First one is going to be out of Illinois. It's going to be 98971 R's and Robert.
1: Copy. The next.
2: Next one, we're going to have to do light then, because there's no plate. Let me know when you're ready.
1: Okay.
2: Could be 1 George Charles Henry King 29 Union 71 Edward 160038.
1: Copy. Get 228, please. 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

0: Right.
1: I wasn't able to get the Illinois plate back, but the VIN comes back expired to an Andrew Christensen out of Oshkosh on a 2001 Chevy Silverado, dark blue in color. Your plates?
2: Go ahead.
1: The Adam Sam Victor plate comes back, correct to a Max Gifford out of Green Bay on the 2020 Infiniti, blue in color, and the Adam Paul Victor plate comes back current to a Anna Escobar Hernandez out of Amro on a 2010 Toyota Corolla, blue in color.

0: Bowen and Irving with Virginia, 28. Tom Edward Young, 48, 47. Sorry. Seven, we'll be turning Boyd and Irving.
1: Copy.
2: Two, 55.
1: Cut.
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1: Copy.
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5: 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In case you get any calls, I will check on a motor success with a flat tire, 41 northbound, now on a white Toyota Highlander. It's going to be occupied. They're waiting for roadside assistance. We're going to go on it now for a white Highlander.
1: So far, thank you.
6: Yeah. 209-9481. 142 dispatch.
1: Go ahead.
6: Can you start calling? Send somebody over to the city hall.
1: Well, 137, I'll be sending you then.
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0: Okay, Captain Nellie. 524 to Sam 200.
2: Go ahead.
0: Can you set the next rotational record, please, for the Adam Paul Victor 8688 car with heavy front end and damage, and the owner's requesting a tow?
2: 10 car.

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1: 10-4, I can do that in a second.
0: Actually, you can 22. It's going to be pick up within Fond du Lac County only. I bet.
1: I copy.
2: Or 92.
0: Good.
2: You can send the suspicious report.
0: Okay.
1: 205-24, experts on the way for the Toyota.
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2: So far.
3: Tower 37 to Sam's Corner.
2: Go ahead.
3: I got two vehicles down here that need a tow. All four wheels are intact.
2: And four. Do you know what kind of vehicles they are?
3: One's a Honda HRV. The other one is a Subaru Outback. I'll get the plates in the car here shortly.
4: I'll be out with a mail in the VML parking lot.
2: Copy.
0: 520, no issues.
2: Copy.
5: Sam 514 or 516, the 99 through Wizzo is confirmed.
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0: Can you just confirm the bond for that?
5: $535 total.
3: Okay. 517, do you want another?

0: 437. Is there anyone near 420?
1: 492.
0: Give me a call.
1: Yeah, sure.
2: 493-517, you want another way?
3: Sure, if you want another way.
2: Guys, can you type this?
3: I'm closer to a U.S. bank than the MOIS.
2: I'm going to.

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1: I appreciate it. Normal 130 at dispatch. On jail beginning is 82.5, 82.5.
2: 10-5.

0: 27 through Florida. We'll do it by a deal number.
1: Good.
0: Victor, 615-790-521-220.
1: Copy.

0: Honda to 437. Felix is coming for Honda. Lawrence is coming for Subaru.
1: Got it.
2: Four ninety-two.
1: They're gonna be across the street from the Dempsey Wall.
2: You can just add me to 437 call and just throw this back in the stack. I haven't addressed it yet.
3: Copy.
4: It's a Family Dollar at 714 Appleton Road. Just the RP's ex-roommate went to the RP's car that was parked there and did some stuff to it and is also harassing the RP via text. The RP will meet you there.
3: Go ahead.
5: Oh, Fox Cross is going to be clear in the run level. It's available.
3: 10-4.
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1: Good.
0: Just a phone call, CRP. What occurred at 1532 Remington Road? We would like to speak with you in regards to someone trying to take out a loan in their name.
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0: 10-4.

0: 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You're still working on your last one. Do you want me to take that for you?
1: Fine, thanks.

0: 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Someone in a restful lane with Wisconsin Auto, double V boy, call 3143.
1: Copy.
0: 414.
1: Good.
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0: Congrats on that game on three questions to the vet tower. To the Olsen Hall parking lot. Nate, Dave, and Adam. 64-year-old female who's feeling lethargic and dizzy. And then a credit 1624.
1: Oh, that's not good. My call.

0: 18, going back to 3145 North Washington Street in Appleton.
1: Yeah, 1 copy.

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1: Wisconsin Auto. Adam William Tom 7787 AWT 7787. Do you have the RO to call to please, and then a possible phone number?
0: Yeah, no problem. And it is just FYI.

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1: Go ahead.
0: Did it by chance say it was on the overpass instead of 41, did they?
1: The exits were 26.
0: Alright, 10-4, there's no car here, but I believe I saw a car stalled out on the overpass.

0: 3:27. David Union, Charles Edward, Tom Tom Edward, first is Keith, this is in John Haley Birth 9172.
1: Copy
0: and awesome. Last of Shinky, Sam Charles, Henry, Ida, Mary King, Edward, first of Brenda, Marshall, Elva Lincoln, female labor is 11:30 or 67.
1: Copy.
0: Well, I said, Steve, if you can add a Jessica Van Hoo, I have a birthday, 2:178, please.
1: Copy.

0: Thanks,
1: Alan. This is Victor M. Union Tower, Henry, Adam, Nora, for the Mississippi Commons, Middle M. Mary. We both have 2178 female white.
2: Okay.

0: 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Could you wait a minute?
1: Over. Is expired regular not so paper.
2: Really?
3: Yeah,
2: 10-11 Stewart Street. If you would like to go over there and move Avenue with tree that is hanging over the garage.

200. 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You run a bike serial number for me? Sam, Nora, Mary, Nora, George, 09, I believe.

0: 5:14.
1: Go ahead.
0: We have a male on board, not identified, back to the address of the call.
2: 200-231. Nothing to NCIC. Do you want it in the call?
3: Yeah, it's fine. Just in the comments would be good. First wing bike.

0: 55, are you able to go assist 493?
1: Stack this, and I'll be out there in just a couple minutes.
0: Okay.
2: We're going to be by RMA, we're going to be across the street from USA.
1: Definitely.

0: what?
1: 5:23. Can you look up a Theodore Dowd, David, Ocean Union David? We'll be out with him, should have a 99.
0: Copy. I'm sorry, can you just confirm one more time whose call you wanted to be on?
1: We wanted to start our own, sorry. Put us out. Warrant 1605 South Main.
0: Copy.
1: 23. Thank you.

0: not that child unless we enter at 229 Bell Street. RP stops, and there's no adults ever answering the door while we're looking for some assistance. She'll be waiting here for the van.
1: 135 Temple.
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0: 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Has two 99s, one through Brazil and one through PNP, and is on parole.

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1: Copy.
0: 523. Four. Okay. Got it. Get or board and around the 414.
1: Copy.
0: Mail is going up on his warrant.
1: Four.
0: Five, nine, two. Can you just put the RO of that vehicle in the call, please?
1: Copy.

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0: Double mail bullet in route 2414, 517 Collins, 492 District Command, he's calling from Juice, DC.
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2: 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Echo 17, can you call dispatch?

0: PS12, 55,000 Roadhead Community Eye Care. RP will be waiting behind, I guess, the building there to speak with you, but she's getting several text messages from her ex-boyfriend, and he's trying to take her to court. She wants to speak to somebody.
1: Okay.
2: At your location of your call, said that expert towed that vehicle.
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0: 135.
1: Miracle has expired. Instructional permit has some protection orders against the two different people, and your other subject shall leave valid once.
0: Camera,

0: Down 542 and accident hit and run.
1: Go ahead.
0: It's going to be the intersection of Jackson Street and Logan Drive. There was no injuries. The RP was drove off the road by a white van, license plate of 961 Henry Zebra Noah. Causeway hit the curb and she'll be waiting in a brown Subaru. I know where the other car went.
1: Yeah.

0: I see him, Turner, Tom, Union, Robert, Nora, Edward, Robert, first name, Alexa, Adam, Lincoln, Beacon, Edward, X-ray, Adam, middle initial N as a Nora, email unknown, date of birth 320, 11 through 320, 02.
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1: 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Nope. 519, year 28. Comes back to a Cheryl Stepanski out of Oshkosh on a Kia tan in color.
0: Can you just put Cheryl on the call, please?
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3: 233, squad near Main Street, the laundromat. Amy Kaysen just walked in there with some suitcases. She has a couple of PCs for arrest. If you can have her real quick.
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5: 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I'm Logan and Jackson.
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For an 86-year-old female who's lethargic, it's a Sea Trails response. And again, it's 311 Northwest Haven. 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
1: Horace Deal is just reporting to Sergeant Vang that Kyle and I can go on music. I mean,
2: 10-4, thanks.

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1: What?
0: We're going southbound by 76 for a boss of some sort in the roadway.

0: 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Time is 17:26.
1: Okay, 5.

Then in the area for a Macon case reckless driving complaint. Highway 41 northbound, passing 76. Just smaller gray sedan, unable to maintain lanes. Currently in the middle lane. Again, it's a Macon.

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1: I'm sorry, can I have that again? Thank you.

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1: Adam, Sam, you're 8077.
2: Happy to do that. I need to go here, just Nicole.
1: Just Nicole.
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1: 41 south, under the 10 overpass. Adam Henry, Union, 2322 AHU, 2322.
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0: Main Street is good and drunk. He's like a cyber complaint. 3 AD&C Acadia. License plate of Boise Vachal 7569. Driver is watching a movie and is all over the roadway. Can make drunk case. Therefore, and I guess that vehicle just exited in Winnicami. I'll let you know which way if we can.
1: Backward.

Winnebago 911 to Southern Winnebago EMS and Amaro Rushford First Responders. Respond B-Boy 559 Billy Joe Court, Cross of Lincoln Ave in the city of Amaro. Be for a 77-year-old male who fell. Again, B-Boy response. Comm Center clear 1747.

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0: Attention, Admiral Rushford, first responders. This is a second stage. Respond, B-Boy, 559 Billy Joe Court. For a 77-year-old male who's fallen, come center clear at 1750.
1: Has a pocket knife. They're trying to get everyone separated.
2: 10-4.
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0: They should be all right with 3.
1: And 4?

0: Attention engine 18517, respond D-Boy, a lot of 04 East Bent Avenue between Hazel and Oak. Excuse me for a 44-year-old female who fell. Comp counter clear at 1754.
1: Hello, 1 is on a...
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0: Just to let you know, I didn't forget about it. We are currently trying to figure out what we're doing with this 99, and then I'll give you the information when I get it.
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Spelled Edward Sam, Tom Edward Sam. First name is Michelle Common. Snow Hill, 11/17 of 1987. 87 again out of Georgia.

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1: 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Okay.

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I cleared at 41 northbound at Lancaster. Here, next was the threat of a work truck and hit several cars, including the RP's mother's car.

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0: So we had 200 Jocelyn Street. 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

0: 41-515. I do not have an ambulance going. 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
1: I got it. 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

516-516, just found me boy, 200 Jocelyn Street, apartment 7, City Office, California Avenue, West Lab. We have officers in route there for a male stating overdose. 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

0: It's going to be a text to 911. 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Said he was on a bike and feels faint. Rapid SOS is showing 402 9th Ave.
1: Sam 4, we're pretty close to that. You can send us.
0: Copy, thank you.
1: Go ahead, that was.
0: Copy.
2: Road. The Milwaukee truck driver complains for a lead pickup truck not maintaining lanes and driving too close to the barrier. It's the exit onto Winchester and driving down the middle of the road.

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Let's say Meyer, Mary Edward Young, Edward Robert, Person Faith, Grant Adam Young, Tom Henry, Mitchell J. John, female, 429 of 09, 429 of 2009.

0: 101 India. Suspicious situation?
1: 150, go ahead.
0: It occurred at a Walgreens on Commercial Street. RP said that they were followed by a B-O-B-O with a driver from their mid-40s on the plate. RP acknowledged to be at 228 Washington Avenue. The vehicle is no longer on.
1: Definitely.

0: Harvey was threatened by a male neighbor because of his music. At one point, he tried to get in, but they're no longer by each other in the past 15 minutes ago. He gave us a phone call.
1: I got you.

0: 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There was no injuries, and now the ARP was full.
1: Her car was not hit. Her herself was hit.

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1: Copy.

0: 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Sorry.
1: Easy.

0: I will send you the damage complaint then. Actually, no, I'll do the parking first, the damage complaint. If you're going to 404 Pine Street, you'll be looking for a dumpster accident that's in there.
1: $150, $143. It's up to you. I can take the damage as well. It's pretty close to that parking already.
2: And I'll take care of the damage.
1: I copy. $150 dispatch. When I clear, I'll take that parking.

0: 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Tell me if I'm sitting here in an assist agency.
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1: 10105 East Melvin Ave. Tracy called back stating that Sophia is near there and making some suicidal comments. No weapons. Just mind you on a second.
2: Four 79 to 428, just holler at me if you need another one. I'm just doing reports on this real quick. I gotta upload something.

0: Holden support Grant home in Lindsay. I was Wisconsin Auto Boy Charles, X-ray 2012.
1: Copy.

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1: Right.
0: So, Mom's getting this info from, I guess, Boyer.